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Good morning, pastors and ministers. God bless you. You are welcome to another day of this All Believers Conference and Ministers Conference. God bless you in Jesus' name. We want to recognize everybody here this morning. You are very important to God and the ministry of our Lord Jesus Christ. Shall we ask, please, for recognition. Everybody here this morning, you are all recognized. Everybody stand up. You are going to shout, praise ye the Lord. Praise ye the Lord. Because you are special to God, that's why we ask you to rise up. God bless you. Sit down. Want to also recognize all the ministers from Deeper Life Bible Church. Say to ourselves and their wife, can I please rise up, please? All pastors, ministers, Deeper Life Bible Church. All our say to ourselves and their wife, can I please rise up, please? You are welcome. God bless you for the support, for the prayer you are giving to the man of God. God will reach you more and more in Jesus' name. God bless you. We'll now go to the next section of the program.

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1: We continue this program of the All Believers and Ministers Conference as we are going to open our program sheet to the second page.

go deeper, because it is not enough to know that the ground is shifting. We must know how to walk in perfect deliverance. Few men alive today have spent as many years or led as many congregations in the ministry of deliverance and holy living as the man about to stand before us. He has trained thousands of ministers, planted thousands of churches, and consistently taught believers not how to escape hard seasons, but how to be delivered, established, and kept no matter what comes. To every minister here carrying the weight of a congregation, and to every believer here carrying the weight of a shifting world, this morning's word is for you. Let us receive one more time this conference, a shepherd to shepherds and a father to this generation of ministers, Pastor Dr. W.

0: As we enter the third day of this glorious Jesus' let us lift our hearts to the one who alone can turn a life completely around. In Christ, the broken can be restored, the bound can be liberated, the weary can find strength, and the old can become new. As God continues to use His servant, Pastor W.F. Bruni, to proclaim the transforming gospel of Jesus Christ to the nations, may our hearts be fully open to Him today, with reverence and expectation. Let us receive our music minister for tonight, Minister
1: Jonathan Obosi. Praise God! Praise God! It's an honor and a privilege to be here with you today and to lead the people of God in worship. I want to begin by saying a very big thank you to our Father in the Lord, Pastor Dr. W.F. Kumi, for the privilege and the honor to be a blessing to God's people. I pray that all the vision that God has committed into your hands and your hearts will be fulfilled even in your lifetime in Jesus' name. Amen. If you know that you have Jesus' joy in your heart and you are glad to be here, I want you to join us and stand up on your feet as we worship the name of the Lord together. The Alpha and the Omega, the beginning and the end, the first and the last. The one who

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Hallelujah. Amen. Let everything that has breath praise the Lord. Praise the Lord. Come on, say it together. Let

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Hallelujah. This next song we'll be singing is titled, I Know a Name. How many of us know that the name of Jesus has power? Hallelujah. Be blessed. Amen.